0: Albatross, Pumpernickel, cane chairs. I'm so hungry I could bite a baby's ass through a cane chair. Two pigs fornicating with ice-looking icy poles.
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3: Like you are dedicating this next song to Paris and all the Parisians here tonight. Song about sin, sex and all that. And this is called Sin City.

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All this babbling is my attempt at verse for goodness pranging out, for which I'm gonna do a verse. It seems I can withstand the prang and get it together to sing as I once sang. Drink in with the old gang, flick the twang we sang and

Sting like fuck, and it's not just to rock and knock out the clock. My days are spent swerving prangs like old Bill in a jag, but reality keeps on like a nag. Stop it, before you cop it. Off the rails, I'm style impaled, by injustice jailed and to a tabloid crossword nailed. Junkie rocker hailed, and I appear in the morning too minging to sing, and there's not much worse than that, except perhaps death. Prangs are night that gets darker and darker, that light that gets starker and starker. Prangers are Benz with a capital B. Life's all

front. 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
2: I'm not a rapper, I'm a singer with the flow. I've got a habit for spitting quicker lyrics. You know you find me ripping the writtens out of the pages they sit in. I never want to get bitten, cause plagiarism is hidden. Watch how I sit on the rhythm. Prisoner with a vision, signed to a label but didn't listen to any criticism. Thought you knew but

sentence, so perk your ears up and listen. Studio is the system and you could say that I'm driven, and now it's onto the next saga. We drink the best lager. I'll never try to win you over like your stepfather. I do my own thing now and get respect after, and I'm avoiding the cane like it was Get Carter. For 4 years I never had a place to stay, but it's safe to say that it kept me grounded like a paperweight. At 16 years old, yeah, I moved out of my home. I was Macy Gray, I tried to say goodbye and I choked. I went from sleeping at a subway station to sleeping with a movie star and adding to the population. Not my imagination, I don't wanna relax. Would it hurt your reputation if I put it on wax? I take it back now.

Now I don't ever wanna be perfect, cause I'm a singer that you never wanna see shirtless. And I accept the fact that someone's gotta win worse dress. Taking my first steps into the scene, giving me focus, putting on a brave face like Timothy Dalton. Considering a name change, thinking it was hopeless, rhyming over recordings, avoiding tradition, cause every day some lyrics and a melody could be written that absent can make your heart ache, but drinking absent can change your mind state vividly. Need to let my liver be. And I say it again, living life on the edge with a close handful of friends. It's good advice from the man who took his life on the road with me. And I hope to see him blowing up globally, cause that's how it's supposed to be. I'm screaming out vocally. It might seem totally impossible achieving life streams, but

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How about Dave? OD'd on alcohol. 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How about James? 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

0: 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May Father Time rest in peace. What's happening, Shadow?
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0: Let's rock it, Flea. Give the man a bass.
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